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1: The United States has launched more airstrikes on Iran. Iranian media have reported explosions across the south of the country. The attacks come as world leaders called for calm after Donald Trump threatened to ramp up military action. UN Secretary General Antonio Guterres has appealed for a return to the ceasefire, as has Prime Minister Sir Keir Starmer.
2: Most people back at home will be wanting to see the ceasefire continue and wanting to see stability and wanting to see the Strait of Hormuz open, because that means that the impact on our economy will reduce.
1: Campaigners have welcomed the posthumous pardon for Ruth Ellis, the last woman to be hanged in the UK. The King has granted her a conditional pardon after she was convicted of killing her lover David Blakely in 1955. Her family insists she was the victim of domestic abuse. Home Secretary Shabana Mahmood is set to change the law so the ringleader of the Rochdale grooming gang, Shabir Ahmed, can be deported. And British wildcard Arthur Ferry's through to the semi-finals at Wimbledon. That's the latest from Radio News Hub. I'm David Hall.
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1: Any early mist and fog will clear throughout the morning. England, Wales and eastern Scotland will experience another hot day with hazy sunshine and light winds. A high of 34 degrees Celsius.

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1: The US has resumed airstrikes on Iran. Explosions have been heard across the south of the country. The attacks come as Donald Trump says he's number one on Iran's hit list and promised to ramp up military action.
2: The leaders are gone. And you know what? I may be gone too, because I'm their number one target. It's out all over the place. I'm their number one because they're scum. That's the way they act. And that's the way they've done it for 47 years. But I'm doing what's right for the country. I'm doing really what's right for the world.
1: The Home Secretary is to change the law so the ringleader of the Rochdale grooming gang can be deported. Shabana Mahmood is expected to amend the 1971 Immigration Act, which currently stops sex offender Shabia Ahmed being removed from the UK. The family of Ruth Ellis, the last woman to be hanged in the UK, are to continue their fight to help victims of domestic violence. Ellis, who was executed in 1955 for killing her lover David Blakely, has been granted a conditional pardon by the King. And Jordan Henderson's undergone successful surgery in Kansas City for his wrist injury. That's the latest from Radio News Hub. I'm David Hall.
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1: Any early mist and fog will clear throughout the morning. England, Wales and eastern Scotland will experience another hot day with hazy sunshine and light winds. A high of 34 degrees Celsius.

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And I would ask them if I could take you home. But I know what they'd say. It's for the best.

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1: The United States has launched more airstrikes on Iran. Iranian media have reported explosions across the south of the country. The attacks come as world leaders called for calm after Donald Trump threatened to ramp up military action. UN Secretary General Antonio Guterres has appealed for a return to the ceasefire, as has Prime Minister Keir Starmer.
2: Most people back at home will be wanting to see the ceasefire continue and wanting to see stability and wanting to see the Strait of Hormuz open, because that means that the impact on our economy will reduce.
1: Campaigners have welcomed the posthumous pardon for Ruth Ellis, the last woman to be hanged in the UK. The King has granted her a conditional pardon after she was convicted of killing her lover David Blakely in 1955. Her family insists she was the victim of domestic abuse. Home Secretary Shabana Mahmood is set to change the law so the ringleader of the Rochdale grooming gang, Shabir Ahmed, can be deported. And British wildcard Arthur Ferry's through to the semi-finals at Wimbledon. That's the latest from Radio News Hub. I'm David Hall.
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1: Any early mist and fog will clear throughout the morning. England, Wales and eastern Scotland will experience another hot day with hazy sunshine and light winds. A high of 34 degrees Celsius.

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1: The US has resumed airstrikes on Iran. Explosions have been heard across the south of the country. The attacks come as Donald Trump says he's number one on Iran's hit list and promised to ramp up military action.
2: The leaders are gone. And you know what? I may be gone too, because I'm their number one target. It's out all over the place. I'm their number one because they're scum. That's the way they act. And that's the way they've done it for 47 years. But I'm doing what's right for the country. I'm doing really what's right for the world.
1: The Home Secretary is to change the law so the ringleader of the Rochdale grooming gang can be deported. Shabana Mahmood is expected to amend the 1971 Immigration Act, which currently stops sex offender Shabir Ahmed being removed from the UK. The family of Ruth Ellis, the last woman to be hanged in the UK, are to continue their fight to help victims of domestic violence. Ellis, who was executed in 1955 for killing her lover David Blakely, has been granted a conditional pardon by the King. And Jordan Henderson's undergone successful surgery in Kansas City for his wrist injury. That's the latest from Radio News Hub. I'm David Hall.
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1: Any early mist and fog will clear throughout the morning. England, Wales and eastern Scotland will experience another hot day with hazy sunshine and light winds. A high of 34 degrees Celsius.
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1: The United States has launched more airstrikes on Iran. Iranian media have reported explosions across the south of the country. The attacks come as world leaders called for calm after Donald Trump threatened to ramp up military action. UN Secretary General Antonio Guterres has appealed for a return to the ceasefire, as has Prime Minister Sir Keir Starmer.
2: Most people back at home will be wanting to see the ceasefire continue and wanting to see stability and wanting to see the Strait of Hormuz open, because that means that the impact on our economy will reduce.
1: Campaigners have welcomed the posthumous pardon for Ruth Ellis, the last woman to be hanged in the UK. The King has granted her a conditional pardon after she was convicted of killing her lover David Blakely in 1955. Her family insists she was the victim of domestic abuse. Home Secretary Shabana Mahmood is set to change the law so the ringleader of the Rochdale grooming gang, Shabir Ahmed, can be deported. And British wildcard Arthur Ferry's through to the semi-finals at Wimbledon. That's the latest from Radio News Hub. I'm David Hall.
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1: Any early mist and fog will clear throughout the morning. England, Wales and eastern Scotland will experience another hot day with hazy sunshine and light winds. A high of 34 degrees Celsius.

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3: There are two types of drive you can have on the motorway. One that feels like this.
4: Or one that feels...
3: like this. The difference is just a few little changes. Like giving more space to the car in front or not hogging the middle lane. Because being a little more considerate on the road actually reduces congestion and collisions, which transforms everyone's journey. So we all feel a little less and a lot more National Highways.
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1: Disability benefits are no longer fit for purpose. That's according to a review amid promises of bold reform to the system. Holly Hughes has more.
2: The interim TIMS report says claimants of personal independent payments often find the system to apply for the benefits

0: Dehumanising, soul-destroying and degrading. Instead of immediate reform, the review led by Disability Minister Sir Stephen Timms was put in place to gather views on PIP and how it works, with the government promising no changes to the benefits until it's completed. The final report is due in autumn.
1: The US have launched another round of strikes against Iran as promised by Donald Trump. He previously threatened to carry out further attacks, branding the Iranian regime as scum and dishonourable after suggesting the ceasefire was over. Nigel Farage is ploughing on with his by-election plans despite the fact it will be boycotted by the other parties. Reform UK have earmarked August the 6th for the Clacton vote. It will launch the parliamentary process to trigger the contest today. And we're hearing there could be an extra bank holiday if England win the World Cup. From Radio News Hub, I'm Frankie Hersine.
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1: Cloud clearing, but some patches lingering on western coasts and remaining cloudy in the northwest of Scotland with some patchy rain there too. Elsewhere, another hot and sunny day with highs of 35 degrees Celsius.

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1: An interim report on disability benefits in the UK is calling for a bold reform to the system. Ollie Hughes has the details.
2: Disability benefits are no longer fit for purpose, with the process of applying for the benefits being dehumanising and soul-destroying. That's according to the interim TIMSS report, which is due to be fully published in the autumn. Personal Independence Payment, or PIP, is intended to help with everyday tasks and extra living costs. When it's published, the government has insisted the review will ensure PIP is fit and fair for the future.
1: Donald Trump's warning the situation in Iran could get much worse after more US strikes last night. The US president

0: said yesterday that the ceasefire is over following Iranian attacks on ships in the Strait of Hormuz. Fed businesses will be held accountable to an independent regulator for the first time as part of the biggest reform to the sector in 60 years. The government also wants to make pricing more transparent and introduce a comparison website. And British wildcard Arthur Ferry is through to the semi-finals at Wimbledon. From Radio News Hub, I'm Frankie Hersine.
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0: Cloud clearing, but some patches lingering on western coast and remaining cloudy in the northwest of Scotland with some patchy rain there too. Elsewhere, another hot and sunny day with highs of 35 degrees Celsius.
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The Ian Carey Project inviting you to get shaky. Although if you're going to do that, maybe get a cup of coffee as well. Vincent Lacey here with the Happy Hits Radio Breakfast Show. A very good morning to you. It is 7:05, Thursday the 9th of July. Time is flying by, but we've got some great music to get you through your morning from the likes of The Pretenders, Sophie Ellis-Bextor and Eminem. But first, here's the Black Eyed Peas.

Raven Lanay, who will be appearing in a bunch of gigs across Europe in August, including an appearance at the All Points East Festival in Victoria Park in London on the 28th of August. That's something to look forward to if you're into that. Now, here's the Pretenders with, shockingly, their one and only UK number one hit.

0: 7:24 on Thursday morning. Vincent Lacey here with the Happy Hits Radio Breakfast Show. And coming up after the break, Gloria Gaynor, Neo and Aqua after the Pointer Sisters next.
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0: Thursday, the 9th of July, on this day in music history, in 1967, the Monkees began a 29-date tour with the Jimi Hendrix Experience as support act. Hendrix was dropped after 6 shows because, well, his music probably didn't match what fans of the Monkees would have expected. In 1977, Elvis Costello quit his day job as a computer programmer at Elizabeth Arden Cosmetics to become a full-time musician. In 2010, during a Santana concert, guitarist Carlos Santana proposed to his girlfriend, Cindy Blackman, who had just finished a drum solo during the band's set.
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2: US medical drama The Pitt and comedy Hacks lead the nominations for this year's Emmy Awards. The Pitt has received 25 nominations in total, closely followed by the final season of Hacks with 24. British stars in the running include Matthew Rhys, Kerry Mulligan, Gary Oldman and Rufus Sewell. But there was no room on the Best Drama shortlist for the final seasons of Stranger Things or Euphoria. Singer Alexandra Burke is to star in a new musical based on the life of Chaka Khan. The 37-year-old will play the so-called Queen of Funk in I'm Every Woman, the Chaka Khan musical, depicting the award-winning singer-songwriter's journey to stardom. Burke, who won The X Factor in 2008, says it's the hardest role she's ever undertaken. And Katie Tunstall is to headline the opening ceremony of the 2026 Commonwealth Games in Glasgow. The singer-songwriter, who's currently on a world tour, will return to Scotland to perform at the Hydro on July the 23rd.

Happy, it's ready on a Thursday morning now. Just got a message in from Al who asked, is that true about Carlos Santana proposing to his girlfriend on stage? Yeah, it's absolutely true. In 2010, Carlos Santana did propose to Cindy Blackman after she finished a drum solo during a concert. They got married in December later that year. Listen, I appreciate drum solos as much as the next man, but I don't think I've ever proposed to the drummer.

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1: Disability benefits are no longer fit for purpose. That's according to a review amid promises of bold reform to the system. Holly Hughes has more.
2: The interim TIMS report says claimants of personal independent payments often find the system to apply for the benefits dehumanising, soul-destroying and degrading. Instead of immediate reform, the review led by Disability Minister Sir Stephen TIMS was put in place to gather views on PIP and how it works, with the government promising no changes to the benefits until it's completed. The final report is due in autumn.
1: The US have launched another round of strikes against Iran as promised by Donald Trump. He previously threatened to carry out further attacks, branding the Iranian regime as scum and dishonorable after suggesting the ceasefire was over. We're hearing that there could be an extra bank holiday if England win the World Cup.

0: Cup. When asked about it, the Prime Minister said he didn't want to jinx it, but told reporters to ask again if they get to the final. And Sir Gary Oldman's been nominated for an Emmy for his role as Jackson Lamb in Slow Horses. From Radio News Hub, I'm Frankie Hersine.
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0: Cloud clearing, but some patches lingering on western coasts and remaining cloudy in the northwest of Scotland with some patchy rain there too. Elsewhere, another hot and sunny day with highs of 35 degrees Celsius.
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Chapel Rowan kicking off hour two of today's Happy Hits Radio Breakfast Show. Welcome back, 8:06, Thursday the 9th of July. Vincent Lacey here until 9 o'clock. How are you? Hope you're keeping well. And if you've just joined us, you're very welcome too. Hope you're having a good one. We've got Mike and the Mechanics in a few minutes, but first, here's Iggy Azalea.

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0: 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Vincent Lacey here with the Happy Hits Radio Breakfast Show. Time for a little break. But coming up, we've got Luda with Izzy Cross and Moby, Kelly Clarkson and Blur after Mario next.
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4: It's the sound of your mates alive. It's getting to more gigs this year and the next. It's the sound of saying, I got you, mate. It's the sound of mates enjoying even more of this. It's the sound of mates getting home instead of here. Click your seatbelt, because you're twice as likely to be killed or seriously injured if you don't think.
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0: Thursday, the 9th of July, on this day in 2003, Nike buys struggling footwear brand Converse for $305 million. In 2006, during his final football match, Zinedine Zidane is sent off during the World Cup final for headbutting Marco Materazzi. The fact that a statue commemorating the incident still exists in Paris suggests the French were sympathetic. And in 2007, on Independence Day, snow falls in Buenos Aires for the first time in 89 years, only the second time in recorded history.
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2: US medical drama The Pitt and comedy Hacks lead the nominations for this year's Emmy Awards. The Pitt has received 25 nominations in total, closely followed by the final season of Hacks with 24. British stars in the running include Matthew Rhys, Kerry Mulligan, Gary Oldman and Rufus Sewell. But there was no room on the Best Drama shortlist for the final seasons of Stranger Things or Euphoria. Singer Alexandra Burke is to star in a new musical based on the life of Chaka Khan. The 37-year-old will play the so-called Queen of Funk in I'm Every Woman, the Chaka Khan musical, depicting the award-winning singer-songwriter's journey to stardom. Burke, who won The X Factor in 2008, says it's the hardest role she's ever undertaken. And Katie Tunstall is to headline the opening ceremony of the 2026 Commonwealth Games in Glasgow. The singer-songwriter, who's currently on a world tour, will return to Scotland to perform at the Hydro on July the 23rd. We'll be right back.

Was Not Was with Shake Your Head on Happy Hits Radio this Thursday morning. And if you want to shake your head for a bit longer than 4 minutes, well, be sure to check out Courtney Everett's Rock Show. She plays the best of rock every weeknight from 7 p.m.

5 to 9, that's almost it for another Happy Hits Radio Breakfast Show. Vincent Lacey about to sign off. Thanks for letting me keep you company. I'm back again bright and early tomorrow morning from 7 a.m. Hope you can join me then too. Stand by for more great music coming up after the 9 o'clock news. I'll see you tomorrow. Enjoy the rest of your Thursday.

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1: An interim report on disability benefits in the UK is calling for a bold reform of the system. Holly Hughes has the details.
2: Disability benefits are no longer fit for purpose, with the process of applying for the benefits being dehumanising and soul-destroying. That's according to the interim TIMSS report, which is due to be fully published in the autumn. Personal Independence Payment, or PIP, is intended to help with everyday tasks and extra living costs. When it's published, the government has insisted the review will ensure PIP is fit and fair for the future.
1: Donald Trump's warning the situation in Iran could get much worse after more US strikes last night. The US president said yesterday that the ceasefire is over following Iranian attacks on ships in the Strait of Hormuz. A man accused of a mass stabbing on a train in Cambridgeshire is due in court today. 33-year-old Anthony Williams is charged with 10 counts of attempted murder. He'll appear before Cambridge Crown Court for a plea hearing. And vet businesses will be accountable to an independent regulator for the first time as part of the biggest reform to the sector in 60 years. For On Radio News Hub, I'm Frankie Hurst. Sign.
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2: Cloud clearing, but some patches lingering on western coasts and remaining cloudy in the northwest of Scotland with some patchy rain there too. Elsewhere, another hot and sunny day with highs of 35 degrees Celsius.
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3: 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For now, though, it is Thursday morning, 9th of July. Daniel Moore in for Mark Ely. And it's Hall of Fame time. Four songs, 1 year. If you know, 07507 211 766. Text your name and your year of guest. 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

Oh, yes. So good. Fergie and Big Girls Don't Cry. It was her second single of the year. Came out at the end of summer. It was perfect for just sticking on the TV of an evening as the sun sets. That's how I remember it anyway. Probably not how it went down, but that's how I remember it. The year was quite wet. Yeah, there's a clue. It's not on my clue list, but there's a clue. I remember it well. Happy It's Radio then. Very good morning. Daniel Moore here on the Hall of Fame. Now, four songs, 1 year. That was track number one. Now, if you think you know, 07507211766 is the text sign this morning. Your clues are as follows. Netflix, the DVD service, decided, hey, let's start streaming. They did. Well, you know how it ended, right? MySpace was a bigger social media than Facebook, but it was a big year for social media. We had them all. We had Twitter. We had MySpace. We had Facebook. We had Bebo. It was a good year. Britney Spears decided, yeah, okay, I'm going to shave all my hair off. And Apple decided, hey guys, we know you love the iPod. How about this? The iPhone. That was released in this year. But what year? 'Cause I've

Guzzloud, sexy, no, no, no. Happy Hits Radio. Okay then, we're in the Hall of Fame. Your next clue is the PlayStation 3 was released. Funny enough, it was released with disc drives, every single one of them, yeah. It's a controversial subject right now, isn't it? The first hashtag was used on Twitter. It was hashtag barcamp. In TV, we had two big shows released. I'll tell you what they were after this. One of my favourite songs from the year, of course, from Avril Lavigne.

Sky says with complete confidence, oh yeah, this is 2008. Easy. Yeah, okay. Ben is also going with 2008, saying, yeah, definitely. We'll never forget it. Remember it well. Laura is saying 2006 because I remember buying Rihanna's album. Ooh. They're all wrong. So, here's some clues. This might give it away for you. In TV, The Big Bang Theory came out for the first time, and also to premiere on our TV screens, Keeping Up with the Kardashians. But what was the year?

It's Take That and Shine, track number 404 on the Hall of Fame today. It's Happy Hits Radio. Daniel Morton for Mark Ely. Wow. Okay, lots of close ones today and lots of right answers today. Amy got there first with 2007. Yeah, that's the one we're looking for. 2007 was when all that went down. It was a very wet year. Unforgettable for a number of reasons. Some very horrific things I won't mention. But, of course, some very big things, especially in the world of tech. The iconic iPhone presentation is still talked about now. Every time that Apple released a new phone, everyone refers to Steve Jobs on that stage saying, "This is an iPod and a phone." It blew so many minds. And it's a year I remember very well. For me, it was peak noughties. And yeah, 2007's what did it. Well, anyway, we go back and we remember tomorrow morning from 9 in another Hall of Fame. But for now, we're all about At Work Anthems, which start off at 10:30 this morning. You can get involved with them now, though. 07507 211 766 or studio at happyhits.co.uk.

More music variety for your Thursday morning. It's Daniel Morton for Mark Ely. 9:27 with the Hoosers and Worried About Ray. It was one of those novelty songs that you just couldn't help wondering. And you're like, you watch the video, you're like, yeah, I'm worried about Ray too. Never really got to a conclusion. It was just like, nah, I'm done. Just leave Ray to it. He's fine. Probably. Anyway, happy It's Radio. Good morning to you. If you're just joining us, we're looking forward to At Work Anthems at 10:30 today. That's where your workplace picks two songs. Where you tell me where you're working as well, because I'm nosy. You tell me what your name is, because I'm also nosy. And we get them on the radio for you. But it's popular, so you want to get in there. Make sure you get the messages over. 07507 211 766.

0: It's 9:35 in the morning. Lady Gaga and Stupid Love. It's Happy Hits Radio. Hope you're good. It's Daniel Moyne for Mark Ely this morning. And I'm with you till 12. And after 12, Bertie is joining you here. He's got your afternoon covered. The professor is here from 3 for Dive Time. And Courtney Everett's got 2 hours of rock from 7 for you as well.
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1: Hey, let me kick it to you right quick, man. Not on some gangish, man, on some real ish. Anybody done been through the same thing, I'm sure you feel the same way. Big Phil, it's for you, pimpin'.

STI, Justin Timberlake, The Brilliant Dead and Gone, Don Henley and the Boys of Summer before it with more music variety. We have something for everyone all the time. That's what we do here at Happy Hits HQ. And of course, I've got some Robert Palmer coming up for you after a little bit of garage.

It's the YMD Project and King of My Castle, Robert Palmer and Addicted to Love before a Happy Hits Radio on your Thursday morning. This is Daniel Moore here. Your At Work anthems are on the way just after 10:30. We're going to get you through your work day, get you through your work week. That's our job. That's what we do. And you can get involved anytime as well. If you're thinking, oh, actually, I want to give radio a go, you know, be behind the mic, behind the scenes on our social media pages, website, whatever it may be. If you've got some talent, we want to hear from you. 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Right, let's get up to 10 o'clock then.

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1: Disability benefits are no longer fit for purpose. That's according to a review amid promises of bold reform to the system. Holly Hughes has more.
2: The interim TIMS report says claimants of personal independent payments often find the system to apply for the benefits dehumanising, soul-destroying and degrading. Instead of immediate reform, the review led by Disability Minister Sir Stephen TIMS was put in place to gather views on PIP and how it works, with the government promising no changes to the benefit until it's completed. The final report is due in autumn.
1: The US have launched another round of strikes against Iran as promised by Donald Trump. He previously threatened to carry out further attacks, branding the Iranian regime scum and dishonorable after suggesting the ceasefire was over. Nigel Farage is ploughing on with his by-election plans despite the fact it will be boycotted by the major parties. Reform UK have earmarked August the 6th for the Clacton vote. It'll launch the parliamentary process to trigger the contest today. And British wildcard Arthur Ferry is through to the semi-finals at Wimbledon. From Radio News Hub, I'm Frankie Hess.
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2: A hot and dry day with plenty of sunshine for many of us. Cloudier and breezier across the western coast and the far northwest of Scotland. Some patchy rain there too. Highs today of 35 degrees Celsius.

Avicii and Nicky Romero with I Could Be The One. 10:05, it's Happy Hits Radio. Daniel Moore here, in for Mark Ely. Good morning to you. If you're just joining us, well, you're in luck. At Work Anthems, you haven't missed it. It's coming up, 10:30. All I need from you is to know what tunes we can get on for you, all right? All you got to do is to give me two songs, your name, your workplace, 07507 211766, or studio at happyhits.co.uk. Get involved.

Tiësto, Jeep and Anxiety, playing for you on Happy Hits Radio. Okay, so this year marks 30 years since the Spice Girls came out with their debut single, Wannabe. It's huge. It's 30 years old. Can you believe it? I believe it's 30 years old this week, actually. Wow, that's just insane. So, we've got to get it on. It's Wannabe on Happy Hits Radio.

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1: I don't care how cool you are. That's a banger. Spice Girls and Wannabe's Happy Hits Radio. Hello there. Good morning. Daniel Moore here. In for Mark Ely for your Thursday, 9th of July today. Hoping you're well. Okay, so At Work Anthems is 15 minutes away. And I just need your name, your workplace, your two tracks that we can get on for you. 07507 211766 or studio at happyhits.co.uk. Here's Drake. It's Find My Love on Happy Hits.

0: You know, 24K Golden was one of those up-and-coming artists just before COVID hit. And I kind of feel like their disappearance was related. I've got no evidence to support this. It's just a theory I'm running with. You know, why not? Anyway, Happy Hits Radio 1022. Right, we're going to play you some Lil Mama in a bit. And then let's get into your Outwork anthems. Withdrawn, I know whose it is. But you need to stick around. It could be you.
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5: There are two types of drive you can have on the motorway. 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
6: Or one that feels...
5: 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The difference is just a few little changes. Like giving more space to the car in front. 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

0: Lil Mama, it's Lip Gloss on Happy Hits Radio. Okay, Ben and Stacey are today working in an Amazon warehouse. They're saying that we need these tunes. These tunes are going to be what we introduce the rest of the warehouse into, right? We're being played loud and very, very proud. So, let's get on with it.
1: At Work Anthems.

0: Ben and Stacey at Amazon picking David Guetta, Nicki Minaj and Flo Rida with Where Them Girls At. It's 10:30 on the nose, in case you needed a time notification. We're in the middle of At Work Anthems today. And of course, track number two. Oh, I love it. What a great selection. Well, let me give you a clue. I'm not going to name it directly because you're going to know what it is. All I'm going to say is it's Irish and it's a banger.
1: At Work Anthems.

Ben and Stacey's Amazon Warehouse sounds banging. And I know that because they listen to Happy Hits Radio. Thank you guys for getting involved with At Work Anthems. I absolutely love that. By the way, if you see any of my parcels hanging around, you wouldn't mind just giving them a little priority nudge, would you? Thanks. Appreciate it. Right, anyway, Happy Hits Radio. No, don't really. I don't want you to get in trouble. Right, let's keep the tunes rolling.

I'll never forget the lyrics of this song, absolutely breaking Sharon Osbourne. She was on the floor. I think she wet herself, actually. I'm pretty sure she did. Love it. Busted with air hostess Katie B's Katie on a Mission before it. Right, 20 minutes to go before we get into some history. Old school anthems at 11 o'clock for you today.

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1: Bonnie Tyler has died at the age of 75. The 80s pop icon died unexpectedly from an illness in hospital in Portugal last night. She achieved international stardom with her hit single Total Eclipse of the Heart in the 80s and was made an MBE for her services to music in 2023. Elsewhere, an interim report on disability benefits in the UK is calling for a bold reform of the system. Holly Hughes has the details.
2: Disability benefits are no longer fit for purpose, with the process of applying for the benefits being dehumanising and soul-destroying. That's according to the interim TIMSS report, which is due to be fully published in the autumn. When it's published, the government has insisted the review will ensure PIP is fit and fair for the future.
1: Donald Trump's warning the situation in Iran could get much worse after more US strikes last night. The US president said yesterday that the ceasefire is over following Iranian attacks on ships in the Strait of Hormuz. And British wildcard Arthur Ferry is through to the semi-finals at Wimbledon. From Radio News Hub, I'm Frankie Hersine.
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1: A hot and dry day with plenty of sunshine for many of us. Cloudier and breezier across the western coast and the far northwest of Scotland. Some patchy rain there too. Highs today of 35 degrees Celsius.
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5: Just gone 11 a.m. It's Hitstory time on Happy Hits Radio. It's Daniel Moore here in for Mark Ely. Come on, let's go.

I love this tune, by the way. All right, then, it's history. It's Happy It's Radio. Good morning.

great old school anthems on Happy Hits Radio. 11:18 to time. 11:19. Beanie Man, Myers, Girls, Damn Sugar, and Sash, Tina Cousins of Mysterious Time. Mysterious Times. Hope you're good. Right, got the Lacey Demi Lovato coming up for you in a bit. Younger Now from Miley Cyrus between now and 12. And Scatman John now.

in the press. We not block the rest. 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I'm hard to miss, you're going to this, you're going to that. 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

0: And that concludes history for today. Tomorrow, though, it's going to last the whole hour because it's Friday. Right, hope you're well. Hope you're good. It's Happy Hits Radio. Right, I'm with you for another 15 minutes. Got some Miley Cyrus and Beyonce next.
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4: Animals can't speak to drivers, but if they could, they would be asking us, telling us by the sounds of it, to put our litter and fruit waste in the bin. Because roadside litter kills an estimated 3 million animals every year. No wonder they sound miffed. So let's lend them a paw. Let's take our rubbish with us and bin it properly. National Highways. And what's that? They said thanks very much.
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Beyonce and Countdown on Happy Hits Radio. It's Daniel Moore here. Right, Bertie's up next for your lunchbox from midday today. So make sure you're keeping it Happy Hits for him. The Professor's here from 3 this afternoon. And, of course, Courtney is here from 7 with 2 hours of rock. Have a great day. And next time we speak to each other, it'll be Friday. That sounds pretty good, hey, doesn't it? Have a great rest of your Thursday, though, and I'll catch you tomorrow.

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1: Singer Bonnie Tyler has died aged 75. Her family released a statement on her website saying she passed away unexpectedly last night in Portugal as a result of an illness she was being treated for. The Welsh pop star achieved international fame in the 1980s with the release of her hit single Total Eclipse of the Heart, a song she paid tribute to when receiving her MBE 3 years ago.
2: Total Eclipse of the Heart is the one that everybody does karaoke to.
3: Are you allowed to get singing?
2: Never.
1: Tyler was due to perform at a festival this summer, along with a number of European dates. Next, the number of patients being cared for in hospital corridors or makeshift treatment areas in England increased in June. It comes as heatwaves place an additional strain on the health service. And a colony of one of the UK's rarest ants and its queen have been found living on the King's Balmoral Estate in Aberdeenshire. It's thought the ants are likely to have been there for many years. And that's the latest from Radio News Hub. I'm Tanita Sim.
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1: A hot and dry day with prolonged periods of sunshine for many of us. Cloudy and breezy across western coast. Highs today of 35 degrees Celsius.
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5: Whoa, it's hot today, isn't it? How are you coping in the heat? Have you got the fans on? Have you got the cool packs out? Ice lollies, cold drinks, you name it. I'm sure we've all tried it. It is particularly hot. But don't worry, because we are going to be here to keep each other nice and cool through the next 3 hours. And we're starting with a bit of Ed. And you can't go wrong with Ed Sheeran. You can only feel cool and chilled out listening to a bit of Ed.

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2: 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They want to know what's going on, but you'll see.

the script with If You Could See Me Now. Well, I guess if you could, it wouldn't be radio, would it? It would be television. And as they say, I've got the face for radio. Up next, Sigrid and Jellyfish.

Well, nothing matters more than being here this lunchtime. It's Happy Hits Radio, Bertie in for Daniel Moore with you till 3 o'clock. And whatever you're doing, I hope that you're staying nice and

0: Brian in Eltham says, Bertie, are you doing a quiz this hour? Yes, I will do a little quiz. I normally chuck one in each hour. So this is just a very simple question. You throw me away when you don't need me. You bring me back when you don't. What am I? You throw me away when you need me. You bring me back when you don't. What am I?
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Anastasia, Sick and Tired. We could never be sick and tired of the music here on Happy Hits Radio. The greatest music all day, every day. And we've got plenty more to come this hour. And I'm with you until 3 o'clock. It's Bertie in for Daniel Moore. And for some of you, I'm guessing it's particularly hot if you are, like me, in the city today.

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2: It's the Lunchtime Show, and we've got great music on the way, including the Pussycat Dolls, Kings of Leon, Madonna, Frankie Smith, just to name a few. So don't go anywhere. Stay with us here on Happy Hits Radio. What's going on?

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1: Welsh pop star Bonnie Tyler has died at age 75, according to a statement on her website. The singer, whose real name is Gaynor Hopkins, has died just months after she was treated in intensive care following emergency surgery. Her family say she passed away unexpectedly last night in hospital in Portugal. Tyler received an MBE in 2023 for services to music and reminisced about her favourite hits.
2: Oh, I got a very big soft spot for It's a Heartache. You know, everybody tries to sing like me, that one. But, you know, I've had loss in France.
1: Next, an adult has died from measles as cases continue to rise. Figures released by the UK Health Security Agency show there have been 883 confirmed measles cases reported in England from the start of the year to July 6th. And Harry Styles says being awarded a Blue Peter badge might be his proudest achievement. The singer received the prestigious gold badge in recognition of his musical career. That's the latest from Radio News Hub. I'm Tanita Sim.
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1: A hot and dry day with prolonged periods of sunshine for many of us. Cloudy and breezy across western coast. Highs today of 35 degrees Celsius.
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0: holding me back.
1: There's nothing holding me back, and there should be nothing holding you back. It's Thursday afternoon. This is the Lunchtime Show here on Happy Hits Radio. A very good afternoon if you're just joining us, and it's great to have your company. So wherever you are, whatever you're doing, we are so glad that you're here joining us. And the 3 hours always goes by so quickly. I'm Bertie. I'm in for Daniel Moore for the rest of this week. And up next is Jordan Sparks with Tattoo.

Tattoo. 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I'm down on my knees, there's a clue. You're breaking my heart. And you're shattering my confidence. Well, who could it be? Cecilia.

That was super lonely, but I'm not super lonely because I am going to have some company at the moment. Ninja is on her way in. She sent me a message and she says she's picked me up another healthy treat today. So looking forward to that. It was a bit embarrassing yesterday spilling that smoothie because they're not cheap, are they? They're not cheap. Nothing's cheap these days, but smoothies certainly aren't. And it was one of those ones that came in a pot and it's kind of got a dome lid and had a straw as well. One of those paper straws. I'm not a big fan of the paper straws, but nevertheless, it was very tasty. I had about four sips of it and I don't know what happened. It had obviously been chilled and it was cold at the bottom. And I think some of the water vapor then made it damp and slightly wet at the bottom. And the whole thing just slipped out of my hand, bounced off the desk. It did go all over the studio floor. So I had to mop that up between songs. Again, Ninja very kindly helped me. Luckily, none of it landed on her because otherwise I think she would have been scooping it up and making me wear that. She wouldn't have been very happy.

0: Avril Lavigne and Hot. And talking of Hot, Ninja is in the studio.
1: Oh, thank you very much.
0: And I was talking about my lunch that yesterday you bought me a very cold smoothie, and it looks like it might be a warm or a hot meal today, is it?
1: Oh, no, it's not. I thought we've gone off the liquid because that's too easily
0: and
1: spilled.
0: It's warm out. It's very warm out.
1: And it is warm out. So I've got you a salad, but it's a quinoa salad.
0: Quinoa.
1: Definitely best served cold.
0: That says quinoa on it, doesn't it? What's quinoa?
1: It's quinoa.
0: Or quinoa.
1: Very healthy for
0: healthy,
1: you.
0: Healthy, healthy salad. That looks, but that was expensive as well, wasn't it? Spending
1: it
0: a
1: was,
0: lot.
1: We're nearer £10 today.
0: Ninja, you're spending a lot of money on me this week, and I'm going to have to do my best not to spill it. So I shall enjoy eating that, maybe through the next song. So we have got coming up next, we've got an advert break, which is perfect, because I'll sit and have a chat with you and eat this.
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0: That was Britney Spears with Lucky. And Bertie, you must be feeling lucky after that delicious lunch I bought you.
1: I'm feeling more than lucky, actually. Do you know, it actually was okay. It was okay. Would I
0: embrace the healthiness?
1: No, I'm trying to, and I didn't knock the smoothie over on purpose yesterday. That was a genuine accident. As this is why I don't really have too many things anymore in the studio, because we've had too many near misses, and I don't think the bosses at Happy Hits are going to want to replace the equipment after I've spilt anything on it. So, yes, I'm.
0: If it's only just okay, you've certainly polished off.
1: Oh, I was hungry. No, don't get me wrong, and I'm very grateful. So I sound ungrateful when I say that. What I meant was, would it be on, if I was being flown to a planet and I had to take a menu with me, would it be the thing that I would choose to eat? It wouldn't, I'm afraid. But it would be okay if somebody brought it in for me. So I'm very grateful. It sounds ungrateful, but I am very grateful. Are you going to come back tomorrow, Ninja? I'm on again tomorrow lunchtime. It's my last lunchtime here for a while, so
0: do you know what, I might be able to pop in, and it is Friday tomorrow, isn't it?
1: Oh, so it is, yeah.
0: Maybe a treat for Friday.
1: Well,
0: leave it with me.
1: If I was having one thing, you know what my choice dinner would be, it'd be pie and mash.
0: Oh, I'll see what I can do, Bertie.
1: I'll see you tomorrow, Ninja.
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0: Well, the Cardigans with Loveful there. And you're going to need your Cardigans for the next song because it's going to be Snow on a Beach with Taylor Swift and Lana Del Rey. But that would lead us up to the news and the weather at the top of the hour. So do join us for another hour of great music coming your way. This is
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1: Singer Bonnie Tyler has died at age 75. Her family released a statement on her website saying she passed away unexpectedly last night in Portugal as a result of an illness she was being treated for. The Welsh pop star achieved international fame in the 1980s with her release of her hit single Total Eclipse of the Heart, a song she paid tribute to when receiving her MBE 3 years ago.
2: Total Eclipse of the Heart is the one that everybody does karaoke to and
3: you think you'll ever get to singing it?
2: Never, ever.
1: Next, Britain's electricity grid operator has issued another plea to the industry for more power generation. It comes as we face the third heatwave of the year. The National Energy System Operator says it's forecasting a tight period for electricity margins this evening due to extreme temperatures in Europe. And a special train, named the Spirit of Invictus, has been revealed. It's to celebrate the courage and resilience of wounded, injured and sick service personnel. That's the latest from Radio News Hub. I'm Tanita.
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1: A hot and dry day with prolonged periods of sunshine for many of us. Cloudy and breezy across western coast. Highs today of 35 degrees Celsius.
5: Good afternoon. It's the second hour on this thrilling Thursday. 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
5: I'm with you till 3 o'clock.

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0: answer phone. Na, na.
1: Answer phone. Now, before mobile phones and voicemails became common, they made sure that you never missed an important call. The first answering machines became popular in the 1960s, and by the 80s and 90s, they could be found in millions of homes across the world. Early answering machines recorded messages onto cassette tapes. And yes, I am old enough to remember that. To hear the messages, you had to physically rewind the tape back and press play. Modern answering machines use digital memory, which makes it much faster and easier to save and replay messages. One of the most famous phrases in history is, "Please leave a message after the beep or after the tone." Almost everybody has heard it at some point. Well, we're going to be back after this beep.
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0: Ellie Goulding and Starry Eyed. And we're all looking a bit starry eyed this afternoon. It is our thrilling Thursday. We're well into the third and final hour now. The time has just gone 2:30. And we'll be back after this.
1: Guys, we've got to pay the rent. 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
5: There are two types of drive you can have on the motorway. One that feels like this.
6: Or one that feels...
5: like this. The difference is just a few little changes, like giving more space to the car in front or not hogging the middle lane. Because being a little more considerate on the road actually reduces congestion and collisions, which transforms everyone's journey. So we all feel a little less and a lot more National Highways.
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Holly Johnson and Americanos, and it's now time to look at this day in history, the 9th of July, and on this day, many things have happened in the past, including in 1540. Thomas Cromwell was executed after falling from power at the court of Henry VIII. He played a major role in English Reformation and the creation of the Church of England. 1816, Argentina declares independence. Although overseas, the event was significant for Britain's later global trading and diplomatic relationships in South America. 1877, and it's the first Wimbledon Championships that began at the All England Lawn and Tennis and Croquet Club, starting what would become one of the world's most famous sporting events. 1942, Britain's wartime production efforts continue. During the Second World War, Britain's industrial mobilisation remained central to the Allied war effort, with factories and workers supporting military production. And 2009, Carol Ann Duffy becomes the first woman appointed Poet Laureate of the United Kingdom, reflecting changing cultural traditions in Britain. Well, we are making history as we speak, because the 9th of July today may be the thing that is spoken about in the future. This

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1: As we face the third heatwave of the year, Britain's electricity grid operator has issued another plea to the industry for more power generation. The National Energy System Operator says it was forecasting a tight period for electricity margins this evening due to extreme temperatures in Europe. Next, the number of patients being cared for in hospital corridors or makeshift treatment areas in England increased in June. It comes as heatwaves place an additional strain on the health service. Officials say the data shows that summer is now putting the NHS under just as much pressure as winter, but the Health Secretary James Murray says they're working on it.
2: The NHS is very used to stepping up around winter pressures, and that's well established as a part of the NHS. What I want to make sure we're well prepared for as well is heatwave pressures.
1: And the King used a stethoscope to help give a very well-behaved penguin a health check during a trip to London Zoo, and they proved very popular. Dozens of penguins gathered to greet the royals. That's the latest from Radio News Hub. I'm Tanita Sims.
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1: It's a largely dry and clear evening. Cloud and rain remains across northwest Scotland. It's a warm night for many with lows of 15 degrees Celsius.
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0: Heavy Hits Radio, it is the Roofuster. Once again, welcome aboard. I hope your day is going smoothly. Oh, this is one of those days where nothing is working right for me, and it is getting profi old frustrated. Hey, but that's all right. Hopefully I get to spend the rest of the afternoon with you guys, and, well, that will make it better.
1: I just wanted some more.
2: So, this is crazy.

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1: I admit I did what I did, but I deserved this. That's why the bottle got popped up when then the bottle got I just wanted some Oliver Twist.

0: Yeah, it's the song the world is singing to me this morning. Happy Hits Radio, it is the Professor. All right, so we need hands on deck here at Happy Hits. So if you want to work in front of the microphone, behind the microphone, anything you want to do, we've probably got something for you to do here. 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

Heavy Hits Radio, it is the Professor. And I mentioned this earlier in the radio program. I'm having one of those mornings where things I need to work in a timely fashion just are not cooperating. And I have to say, I think for me, personally, that is top three of the things that I just, my mind can't work with, right? So the dog licking, can't handle it. Things not working when I need them to work, cannot handle it. And I know, I should be patient because, let's be honest, I don't have any real troubles, right? Like, I'm upset because I can't get a piece of equipment to work so I can sit and do my... so I can talk to myself in a room. Okay, I need to calm down.

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I've got some tips for you to save some money coming up next hour.

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1: 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That's according to a review into PIP, or personal independence payments, which has found it's not working for millions of disabled people. Disability Minister Sir Stephen Timms has overseen the review.
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0: A largely dry and clear evening ahead. Any cloud and rain will remain across northwest Scotland. Some low cloud and fog will push inland. A warm night for many, though. A low of 15 degrees Celsius.
2: 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Yeah!

Heavy Heads Radio, it is the Professor. Now, I love taking a trip. I've got travel on my mind. I can't travel anywhere yet because I don't have any vacation time. But when I do, oh, I've got to find some place to go because, well, I'm tired of being trapped here. So if you're feeling that right now and you want to fly somewhere, well, you need to plan it now if you want to go in the next 3 months or so. So if you're going 1 to 3 months, that's a good time to book your flight. So a month from now, which is still very much inside of summer. Now, if you want to travel internationally, you need to be thinking like 2 to 8 months. So you may be traveling after the new year if you want to leave the country, but still, one other thing to consider is if you're willing to fly in the middle of the week, you're going to save a good deal of money, right? Also, if you're thinking, well, I'd like to go somewhere for the holiday, if you're willing to travel on the holiday, right? So like if you want to be somewhere for Christmas and you're willing to travel on Christmas, chances are good you're going to save some money.

I'm up. Happy Hits Radio. It is Sir Fusser. Hey, have you checked out Happy Hits merchandise lately? Well, I think you should. I'll tell you where to find it coming up next.

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Happy Hits Radio, it is the professor. Well, speaking of worrying, this will shock you. I'm a worrier, right? When I have something going on, I have to think about it from every single direction, and it's exhausting, right? And I try so hard not to be that guy, right? Like, I really do my best to try not to worry, because I heard the thing once where if there's something you can do, then don't worry, you got it. If there's nothing you can do, don't worry, there's nothing you can do. Intellectually, I know that. It's profound, right? But in practice, my squirrel brain can't work with that.

No, I'm not a dancer. Heavy Hits Radio, it is the Root Fuzzer. And funnily enough, talking about flying, well, just because you asked for a window seat doesn't mean you're going to get it. I'll explain more with Strange But True next hour.

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1: Millions of disabled people are being let down by the system that manages their benefits. Sir Stephen Timms, who's conducting a government review, has called PIP, or Personal Independence Payments, as not fit for purpose. Conservative MP Peter Bedford says ministers need to urgently sort out the escalating welfare bill.
2: After 2 years of dither and delay, the government has finally accepted what we've been saying all along. The welfare system is in urgent need of reform. Ministers boast about consulting nearly 40,000 people, yet they appear to have ignored the most important stakeholder of all, the British taxpayer.
1: Oscar-winning actress Catherine Zeta-Jones says she's heartbroken that her friend Bonnie Tyler has died. The Welsh singer passed away unexpectedly at a hospital in Portugal on Wednesday night. She was 75. More than 3,000 people a day in June were treated in corridors in NHS hospitals. And Mohammed and Olivia were the most popular names given to children born in 2025. That's the latest from Radio News Hub. I'm David Hall.
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1: A largely dry and clear evening ahead. Any cloud and rain will remain across northwest Scotland. Some low cloud and fog will push inland. A warm night for many, though. A low of 15 degrees Celsius.
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0: Heavy Hits Radio, it is the Professor, and it is, of course, time for Strange But True. And our Strange But True today coming from California. That's where a million people are suing an airline over window seats, or lack thereof. So, apparently, a thing has started happening where, you know, I don't know if this works the same for you guys, but here, when you book a flight, literally the only thing that comes with the ticket is apparently the right to walk into the airport. Everything else after that costs extra. So once you get onto the aircraft, you can pay extra for a window seat, right? And I love a window seat. Now, I don't pay extra to have the seat that I want. I take what I can get. But here's the thing. Bunch of people booked a window seat for whatever reason, and when they got on the plane, they sat down and the window was just a blank wall. And they're like, well, I didn't pay for this. I paid for a window. And the airline is like, no, you paid for that part of the seating. You wanted to be sat next to the wall or the outside of the aircraft as opposed to the aisle. And the judge in the case was like, well, no. If you sell a window seat, you have to deliver a window seat. And this lawsuit may expand to include about a million people. Congratulations, United.
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2: Broadcaster Carol Vorderman says pop star Bonnie Tyler was alleged

0: in 2023 for services to music and reminisced about her favourite hits.
1: Oh, I got a very big soft spot for It's a Heartache. You know, everybody tries to sing like me there's that one. But, you know, I've had Lost in France. And
0: Tyler was due to perform at a festival this summer. Next, reality TV star Louise Thompson says she's still in shock after a visit to 10 Downing Street to hand over a petition. It was to appoint a maternity commissioner and improve care for mothers and babies. And Harry Styles says being awarded a Blue Peter badge might be his proudest achievement. The singer received the prestigious gold badge in recognition of his musical career.
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Heavy Hits Radio, it is the Root Fusser. So, this morning I'm out walking the dogs, as I do every morning, and it was dawn of the cats, all right? Like, they were everywhere. And greyhounds, all they want to do is attack cats, right? They can't help it. It's how their little brains are wired up. Small, fluffy ground prey. They're interested. And it was like every 10 steps we took, here's another cat, like laying on the street or tucked under the front of the car or whatever. And it's like, golly, go away. But there was this moment, and we're going along, and there's a kitten that we've been watching grow up now for a couple of weeks. And the kitten was there, and he was in prey mode, right? So I'm trying to see what he's after. There's a bird. So the cat is hunting the bird. My dogs are hunting the cat. The hunter is the hunted. It's like, why am I living in Wild Kingdom this morning? I just want to walk the dogs and then do a little bit of radio programming. Why is that so hard?

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1: The record for the most days with temperatures of 34 degrees Celsius has been broken. It's the eighth day this year that temperatures have passed 34, with 35.1 being recorded in Surrey this afternoon. The UK sweltering in the third heatwave of the year, and Health Secretary James Murray says the NHS is also facing a challenging time.
2: Now, the NHS is very used to stepping up around winter pressures, and that's well established as a part of the NHS. What I want to make sure we're well prepared for as well is heatwave pressures, and so some of my work has been to make sure the plans are in place to respond to heatwaves when they come, to minimise their impact on the service that we provide.
1: The disability benefit system's not fit for purpose. A review into personal independence payments has found it's not working for millions of disabled people. Tributes are being paid to the Welsh singer Bonnie Tyler, who's died at the age of 75. Catherine Zeta-Jones has described her as a one-of-a-kind artist. And Andy Burnham's on course for number 10 as Labour nominations have opened. That's the latest from Radio News Hub. I'm David Hall.
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1: It's a largely dry and clear evening for most places. Some cloud and rain will remain across northwest Scotland, though, but it's a warm night for many with a low of 15 degrees Celsius.
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0: it up and throw a tantrum.
1: Happy Hits Radio, it is the Professor. And, well, I've got to give a shout-out to A14 IT Services. I was having difficulty with my interface with Happy Hits, the station. And they were like, don't worry about it. We'll take care of it. And they did. That's what A14 IT Services does day in, day out, 24 hours a day, 7 days a week. 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

0: Heavy Hits Radio, it is the Professor, and I'm going to be honest, I'm a little on the nervous side today because I've got to go to some meetings with people who have real money to spend, and, well, it makes me nervous. Now, one of them is a new facility that's opening here locally, and they're going to spend money. It's just a question of what do they want. So that's what we're going to learn. That's not going to be too hard. They're going to basically tell us what they want and we'll do it. The other one, I'm going to tell you now, is totally selfish because it's for hotels. And I am, well, fond of this particular chain of hotels because I use them every time I travel over there. And I'm hoping that in doing that, I will be able to secure, if not free rooms, at least discounted rooms. You understand, right? Because, well, new strategy. I'm going to start selling and finding things that directly benefit me. And I'm thinking, would I like a pool? I'd like a pool. Let's go find a pool store.
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2: Broadcaster Carol Vorderman says pop star Bonnie Tyler was a legend in their home country Wales, who will be very sorely missed. The Welsh pop star has died aged 75, according to a statement on her website. The singer, whose real name is Gaynor Hopkins, died just months after she was treated in intensive care. Tyler received an MBE in 2023 for services to music and reminisced about her favourite hits.
3: Oh, I got a very big soft spot for It's a Heartache. You know, everybody tries to sing like me in that one. But, you know, I've had Lost in France. And
2: Tyler was due to perform at a festival this summer. Next, reality TV star Louise Thompson says she's still in shock after a visit to 10 Downing Street to hand over a petition. It was to appoint a maternity commissioner and improve care for mothers and babies. And Harry Styles says being awarded a Blue Peter badge might be his proudest achievement. The singer received the prestigious gold badge in recognition of his musical career.
1: 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Turn up.

Listen, if you're coming over here at 9 o'clock, bring pajamas, because we are not far away from bedtime, okay? Happy Hits Radio, it is the Root Fusser, and it's the wrap-up portion of the radio program. Yay! And I was having some technical trouble this morning, but once again, thanks to A14 IT Services, problem solved. Yay! And, well, I'm kind of in nervous mode. I mentioned this earlier. I've got meetings today, and it's tough because it's two big things at one time. One, you're meeting somebody really for the first time. Maybe you've exchanged emails, but that's not the same as meeting them. So you've got to do that, meet and greet, and then you've got to talk business. And it's like, well, one or the other. We can either meet and greet or we can talk business, but both, well, it's a tall order. Listen. So I've got to run. I've got to go do that. But listen, y'all have a fantastic evening. Thank you so much for being here. I very much appreciate it. Stick around. Courtney will be here at 7, and Lord willing, I will talk to you tomorrow.

0: Yet they appear to have gnawed the British taxpayer.
1: The killer of Henry Novak, Vikram Digwa, along with his brother and father, have pleaded not guilty to multiple weapons offences. All three are accused of possessing 37 swords, flick knives, an axe and 8 knuckle dusters. And Oscar-winning actress Catherine Zeta-Jones says she's heartbroken that her friend Bonnie Tyler has died. That's the latest from Radio News Hub. I'm David Hall.
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1: It's a largely dry and clear evening for most places. Some cloud and rain will remain across northwest Scotland, though, but it's a warm night for many with a low of 15 degrees Celsius.

Good evening and welcome back to your Happy Hits Rock Show with me, Courtney, here on Happy Hits Radio. It is Thursday, the 9th of July, here for 2 hours of brilliant rock music. A big shout out to the professor for playing us into tonight's show from the Dive Time Show here on Happy Hits. How are we all doing? What have we all been up to? Lots to get through tonight, lots

So how have we all been doing as the warm weather starts to get back up to that temperature, those higher temperatures as well? Make sure you're staying safe, but equally, how are you enjoying it? What have you got planned this weekend? Especially there's an England game on Saturday night. It's going to be an incredible weekend, isn't it? 07507 211 766 is the number to text in to let us know what you are getting up to. Never made-

Now, words could not explain how excited I am for the cryptic messaging on Nickelback's Instagram recently. They have been putting some random little kind of reels of tiny little like pictures. I can't even make out what it is, with some guitar riffs in the background. It means only one thing, right? New music, possibly new UK tour. Highly recommend, if you are a Nickelback lover or a secret Nickelback lover, which most people are, to highly recommend seeing them live. They are absolutely incredible and such a fun gig.

Do you know, I feel like the Black Veil Brides are the 2010s version of Nickelback. A lot of people, I remember when I was younger, used to say they hated Black Veil Brides. They weren't cool. All of the usual suspects in terms of conversation around them. But they are brilliant. And they also really cemented themselves, didn't they, back in Download Festival last month. I think people really came to respect them more. Still lots to come for you tonight here on your Happy Hits Rock Show. Going to get some Liam Gallagher and Paramore on for you later on. Before that, here's Fall Out Boy.

0: Never a bad day when you're playing some Fall Out Boy here on Happy Hits. Don't go anywhere, because after the break, I'm going to get some Smash Mouth on for you, so make sure you stick it around.
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2: 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I don't need to plan it. Check the tide. Check my phone. Why do I need to take my...
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Now, I wonder if Smash Mouth are going to come back and be part of the new Shrek movie soundtrack. That'd be brilliant. Or are they just going to use the same songs as before? Who is excited for the next Shrek movie coming out next year? Lots of sort of conversation around the animation, but either way, Shrek is going to be great, isn't it? Don't forget to check out our website, happyhits.co.uk, and our social media, which is at happyhitsuk.

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1: Andy Burnham is one step closer towards becoming the next Labour leader and Prime Minister. The vast majority of Labour MPs have nominated him to replace Sir Keir Starmer, with 322 pledging their support. Next, the record for the most days with temperatures of 34 degrees Celsius has been broken. It's the eighth day this year that temperatures have passed 34, with 35.1 being recorded in Surrey this afternoon. The UK is sweltering in the third heatwave of the year, and Health Secretary James Murray says the NHS is also facing a challenging time.
2: The NHS is very used to stepping up around winter pressures, and that's well established as a part of the NHS. What I want to make sure we're well prepared for as well is heatwave pressures, and so some of my work has been to make sure the plans are in place to respond to heatwaves when they come.
1: The crisis in the Middle East is intensifying. Iran has launched new airstrikes, with neighbouring Jordan saying it shot down 8 missiles. And tributes are being paid to the Welsh singer Bonnie Tyler, who's died at the age of 75. That's the latest from Radio News Hub. I'm David Hall.
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You still be calling here on Happy Hits Radio. It's just gone 8 o'clock here on your Thursday evening rock show. Still lots of music to get on for you. Some really exciting tunes that I want to play for you before the end of the show. We're going to get some Rise Against. Haven't played them in a little while on for you. As well as some Foo Fighters and plenty more to come.

Now, don't forget to be checking out our website, happyhits.co.uk, and our social media, which is at Happy Hits UK. Come over there, give us a like, give us a follow, let us know what you are loving about the show.

It's an oldie but a goldie, as I like to say, here on Happy Hits Radio, The White Stripes and My Doorbell. Plenty still to come for you. We're going to put a great cover on for you next by Siva, and still got that Foo Fighters tune to play for you.

Linkin Park there, and Numb, a real throwback to some of their earlier music there. We absolutely love Linkin Park. I can't believe it's been over a year since Linkin Park played Wembley, but obviously there's a lot of great things happening at Wembley either way this year. Of course, we're right in the middle right now of My Chemical Romance. And as I've mentioned before a lot, I'm going on Saturday and I can't wait to come back next week and tell you all about it. And if you are going, let us know on 07507 2176.

0: Right, we're going to go for a quick ad break, but don't go anywhere. We're going to get two 2000 classics on for you, some Evanescence and some Drowning Pool, so make sure you're sticking around.
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feel like even if you don't like rock music, it's really hard to not sing along or scream along to that one. It is brilliant. Drowning Pools and Bodies here on Happy Hits Radio. More music variety. Lots to come for you still before the end of the show. Going to get some Alien Ant Farm and some Three Doors Down. Before that, though, another 2000s classic. Here's some Crazy Town.

Been very 2000s heavy, haven't we, in the latter half of tonight's show, but we love it. We do not complain about that at all. Now I'm going to leave you with a brilliant tune, one of my favourites from this band, and I'll be back tomorrow at 7 p.m. on your Friday evening show. We're going to do a brilliant, brilliant show. 2 hours of great warm-up music for your weekend and for that England game against Norway. So make sure you're tuning in at 7 o'clock tomorrow, and I'll see you then.

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1: Andy Burnham is almost certain to become the next Labour leader and Prime Minister. The MP for Makerfield has received the backing of 322 Labour MPs as nominations for the leadership opened. Health Secretary James Murray says Mr Burnham will be good for Britain.
2: I'm really looking forward to him becoming Prime Minister. I think he has a hopeful, optimistic vision of the future. We can build on what we've done in the first few years of the government, but take it further with devolving power to local areas, making sure that people in every part of the country have a better life, and working together to deliver against our promises for the people in this country.
1: Amber heat health alerts have been extended to cover almost all of England. The warnings indicate the heat is likely to have a significant impact on health services and cause possible travel disruption. Oscar-winning actress Catherine Zeta-Jones says she's heartbroken that her friend Bonnie Tyler has died. The Welsh singer passed away unexpectedly at a hospital in Portugal. And FIFA have upheld the two-match ban on England defender Jarrell Kwanzaa. That's the latest from Radio News Hub. I'm David Hall.
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1: A small chance of showers developing throughout the morning in some areas, and they may turn heavy in the northwest. Otherwise, most places will be dry and sunny. Another hot day with a high of 34 degrees Celsius.

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1: There are two types of drive you can have on the motorway. One that feels like this.
2: Or one that feels...
1: like this. The difference is just a few little changes, like giving more space to the car in front or not hogging the middle lane. Because being a little more considerate on the road actually reduces congestion and collisions, which transforms everyone's journey. So we all feel a little less and a lot more. National Highways.
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1: Andy Burnham is one step closer towards becoming the next Labour leader and Prime Minister. The vast majority of Labour MPs have nominated him to replace Sir Keir Starmer, with 322 pledging their support. Next, Iran has targeted American assets in Kuwait, Bahrain and Qatar in response to a series of attacks by the US military. Observers in the Middle East have reported a dramatic drop in the number of ships travelling through the Strait of Hormuz after a wave of renewed airstrikes. The UN is calling for calm. Here's its spokesman, Stefan Dujarric.
2: This tit-for-tat needs to stop. A return to diplomacy is urgently needed for the sake of stability in the region, for the sake of global stability.
1: Amber heat health alerts have now been extended to cover almost all of England. Temperatures have once again soared to in excess of 35 degrees Celsius. And Karolina Mukova has beat Coco Gauff to reach the final of Wimbledon. That's the latest from Radio News Hub. I'm David Hall.
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Hold on, hold on. Hold on. I got to start this record over again. Wait a minute. That still on this record. I'ma play this for y'all. Hey, y'all get some more drinks going on. I sound a whole lot better.

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1: Andy Burnham is almost certain to become the next Labour leader and Prime Minister. The MP for Makerfield has received the backing of 322 Labour MPs as nominations for the leadership opened. Health Secretary James Murray says Mr Burnham will be good for Britain.
2: I'm really looking forward to him becoming Prime Minister. I think he has a hopeful, optimistic vision of the future. We can build on what we've done in the first 2 years of our government, but take it further with devolving power to local areas, making sure that people in every part of the country have a better life, and working together to deliver against our promises for the people in this country.
1: Amber heat health alerts have been extended to cover almost all of England. The warnings indicate the heat is likely to have a significant impact on health services and cause possible travel disruption. Oscar-winning actress Catherine Zeta-Jones says she's heartbroken that her friend Bonnie Tyler has died. The Welsh singer passed away unexpectedly at a hospital in Portugal. And FIFA have upheld the two-match ban on England defender Jarrell Kwanzaa. That's the latest from Radio News Hub. I'm David Hall.
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1: A small chance of showers developing throughout the morning in some areas, and they may turn heavy in the northwest. Otherwise, most places will be dry and sunny. Another hot day with a high of 34 degrees Celsius.
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1: Andy Burnham is one step closer towards becoming the next Labour leader and Prime Minister. The vast majority of Labour MPs have nominated him to replace Sir Keir Starmer, with 322 pledging their support. Next, Iran has targeted American assets in Kuwait, Bahrain and Qatar in response to a series of attacks by the US military. Observers in the Middle East have reported a dramatic drop in the number of ships travelling through the Strait of Hormuz after a wave of renewed airstrikes. The UN is calling for calm. Here's its spokesman, Stefan Dujarric.
2: This tit-for-tat needs to stop. A return to diplomacy is urgently needed for the sake of stability in the region, for the sake of global stability.
1: Amber heat health alerts have now been extended to cover almost all of England. Temperatures have once again soared to in excess of 35 degrees Celsius. And Karolina Mukova has beat Coco Gauff to reach the final of Wimbledon. That's the latest from Radio News Hub. I'm David Hall.
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0: 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Weather.
1: A small chance of showers developing throughout the morning in some areas, and they may turn heavy in the northwest. Otherwise, most places will be dry and sunny. Another hot day with a high of 34 degrees Celsius.

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2: It was just another day, a familiar drive through familiar country. 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
5: A few questions that I need to know. How you could ever hurt me so. I need to know what I've done wrong.